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Medic 394. Standing now alert. 14,302. Hollyberry Circle. Cross of Dead End and Orange Blossom Trail. 95. 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Timeout 20:06.

0: Engine, 393. Medic, 397. Unconscious or fainting, 85, 94, East 116th Street, number 201. At the depot, cross off Manship Lane and Fisher's Center Drive. Timeout, 20:06.
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engine, 344. Outside gas odor, 12011 Pebblebrook, Maine, cross of Northwood Drive and Westwood Drive, 44 hour. Timeout, 20:09.

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1: 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We're going to check the area, but if you're still on TX with the caller, if you can call them back, advise them that all the water smells like gas from all of the gasoline that's in the water.
0: I will give them a call.

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Engine, 391. Medic, 394. Headache, 8594. East 116th Street, number 201. 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

BDO 308, 6%, 17,979, Gartown Road, number 1106, cross of Lennis Lane and Alba Drive, 84, Lincoln, timeout 21:12.

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Engine 344. Ladder 341. Battalion 304. 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
0: Ladder 341, sir.
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2: 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No smoke, no fires this time. We do have a strong rubber burning smell. 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

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Ladder 373. Older inside a building. 815 South 5th Street. Cross off Historic Pleasant Street and Washington Street. 71 Edward. Timeout 2127.

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0: 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Notes say there's hardly some missing.
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2: 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My computer's down.
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Over inside a building. 815 South 5th Street. Cross off Historic Pleasant Street and Washington Street. 71 Edward. Timeout 2129.

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A4 Edward. I'm out. 2131.

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1: Go ahead.
0: We're on scene of a Zaxby restaurant. We've got nothing showing. No evacuation. I'll at least have a command investigating.
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Ladder 373. Battalion 307. High light hazard alarm. 14709 Chatsworth Drive. Cross off Alnwick Lane and Oxfordshire Boulevard. Respond on out 301. 76 Mary. Timeout 2144.

0: You guys are going to have to chat to our directest information. This was a third-party caller. He's not launching there. He said he's heard the fire alarm go off 5 times, and there's just a bunch of kids in the apartment. I have PD and route as well to check on them.
1: 76, clear.
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0: 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Well, Scott Command will be on investigating.
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Alhevas Lane 77 Henry. Timeout 22:05.

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Medic, 397. Sick person, 10,999, Olio Road. At Olio Boat Ramp, cross of East 113th Street and Haven Cove Lane, 96. Adam, Tom, George. Timeout, 22:31.

Engine, 341. Medic, 341. Injured person as a result of a fall. 350, Monon Boulevard, number 135. At rail yard at Midtown Parsons. Cross of 2nd Street, Southwest, and West Elm Street. Timeout, 2236.

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Cross of Rushing River and Berghi Drive. 72 David. Timeout 22:46.

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Medic, 397. Accident checkout, 11,640, Olio Road, at Huntington Bank, cross of East 118th Street and East 116th Street, 92 Ocean, timeout, 2308.

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Engine 377. Heart problems. 13596 Tegler Drive. Number 315. Cross off Conference Center Drive and Bergen Boulevard 77 John. Timeout 125.

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Cross of Village Park South, Drive Village Park Circle, and East 146th Street, 82 Ocean. Timeout, 202.

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Engine 341. Engine 343. Ladder 345. Battalion 304. Safety 304. High rise alarm. 12,130 Old Meridian Street. Number B. At sunrise, senior living building B. Cross of Pennsylvania Street and US 31 ramp north. Respond on Ops 301. Timeout 204.

0: 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PD's advising she is up and talking now. 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
0: 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We'll have command on Ops 301.
1: On scene of Sunrise, nothing showing, no evac. Has command 211. Battalion 304 on scene.
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Parkway. Cross off Cumberland Road East 121st Street and IKEA Way East 116th Street. 94 Edward. Timeout 215.

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1: 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We'll try to reset. 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

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Engine 342. Ladder 345. Battalion 304. Electrical order investigation. 1272 Elford Lane. Cross off North Clarius Way and Glenbergen Drive. We found an op 301. 46 Frank. Timeout 259.

0: 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Go ahead.
1: On scene, the inside two-story residence. When nothing showing, we'll be investigating with command on officer one.
0: On scene of a mid-sized two-story residence, nothing showing, investigating with command 306.

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Malbec Circle and Semillon Boulevard. Claret Drive. A1 Union. Timeout 551.

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Timeout 653.

0: squared. 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
1: Clear, we're on a block west of there. Looks like Tippecanoe might still be closed. 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
0: I'm clear. 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
1: If we're on C or something, I guess.

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0: 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Didn't know some sighting on a garage. It's contained. We're extinguishing now.
1: 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I'll mark at 160. 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

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Timeout 731.

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At Lantern Road Elementary. 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
1: And police will be there shortly. All ties. They found the subject laying on the sidewalk when they were out driving.

0: companies en route to Etna. 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

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Unconscious or fainting, 7235. Riverwalk Way, north. Cross of Riverwalk Way, east. And dead end, 76. Nora. Timeout, 7:45.

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Old Meridian, Street, number A. At Sunrise, Senior Living Building A. Cross off, US 31, Ram, North, and Pennsylvania, Street. Timeout, 803.

0: 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Medic, 391. 6%. 110. Creekside Lane. Cross off, heavy lane, and dead end. 91. Adam. Timeout, 807.
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Injured person as a result of a fall. 12921 Brighton Avenue. 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

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Engine 383. Seizure 665. Birch Street. Cross off dead end and Northeast Street. 83 Henry. Timeout 831.

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Engine 375. Ladder 373. Battalion 307. Commercial alarm. 10,075 Town and Country Boulevard. At Regal Cinema 10. Cross of Harewood Way, Cole Evans Drive, and Mercantile Boulevard. Respond on Ops 301. 73 Boy. Timeout 839.

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0: Can you put us on a gas odor in the residence at 20216 Marie Court? We'll just be signaling in response.
1: Engine 374, you said there was gas inside?
0: Affirmative, they're getting the gas odor inside their house.
1: No, I'm clear.

0: Control into 373 is on scene, single story theater. We do have strobe showing, no evac, nothing showing. We'll be on that again.
1: Single story theater, do you have strobes?
0: Nothing else, only most getting 43.
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1: Sir, rooftop unit 6.

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0: 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We'll try it again.
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0: 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It appears to be operating normally. 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
1: I'm clear. Let's go ahead and try to reset again.
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1: Will it stay in trouble and clear the strobes?
0: All the panels giving me is reboot, system aborted, trouble alarms.
1: You guys walk the rest of the facility and comfortable with finding nothing?
0: Yeah, the building's clear.
1: I'm going to go ahead and release engine 375 then.

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1: Roger that.

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You can probably let 5 go if you haven't done that.

Engine 371. Outside gas odor. 230 Historic Pleasant Street. Cross of South 2nd Street and South 3rd Street. 71 Edward. Timeout 9:11.

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1: 71.
0: Can you start ambulance 371 on this? 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
1: Clear. So, ambulance and boat 71?
0: Correct.
1: Clear.

Medic, 371. Outside gas odor, 230, Historic Pleasant Street, cross off South 2nd Street, and South 3rd Street, 71 Edward, timeout, 913.

0: Control from engine 371.
1: And
0: this will be a delayed response for the boat and for medic 371 as well.
1: Okay. I believe representative from the AMA got a call that buzzed us. Smell gas in that area, 9:15.

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Assist public. 11,825 River Road. Cross off Foster Road and Prairie Place. 44 Edward. Timeout 927.

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Timeout 9:28.

Engine, 394. Medic, 394. Injured person as a result of a fall. 11,449. Lake Stone Ridge, Maine. Cross of, Rhinestone Drive, and, dead end. 94, David. Timeout, 930.

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0: The boats are en route, marked ladder 341 out of service, and we are en route.
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1: 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Ladder 41 at Moon Tavern and 32.
2: Boat 341 and Battalion 304. Let's go to fire EMS for traffic.
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0: Battalion, engine 344.
2: We're heading down to 122nd Street. We're going to take Medalist down there. I talked to Chief Hefner. He's been on the phone with, or he's trying to get on the phone with citizens to see if they'd be okay with the drone instead of the boat. But in the meantime, we're going to stage at 122nd.
4: Right, I'm clear. I was on TX with dispatch as well, and Chief Hefner. So let's just get the equipment going that way. We'll stage, and if we need to ferry somebody out, we'll see what we can do.
2: Okay, I'm clear. Are you good with just staying on fire EMS?
4: Yeah, that's fine.

0: 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Medic, 391. 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Connor Creek, Rye. 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
1: The river is open, is that correct?
2: You're going to have to go in off the metal. It's 122nd. I think where they're needing possibly our assistance is 122nd in the river. But yes, if you could go down, get on to, or get over there by metal, we'll see.
1: Okay, clear.
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0: Boat 341 of Battalion 304 is just advised by PD that River Road is open. I don't know if we can get back into the plant, but we're going to head down that way on River Road.
1: Okay.
2: Clear. Yeah, we'll go ahead and try the same thing.

0: Yeah, boat 41, you can't get south of 126 on Earth.
1: Okay, Claire, so we'll just go off the analyst.
0: Affirmative.
2: We are, Engine 44 is at the Citizens Energy. We're going to talk to these, there's some guys standing here, see if they can tell us what they really need.
0: Okay.

0: vote May 41, you'll be able to come all the way into the citizens plant. We're parked in here now. They do have a building that's part way underwater or further back in there, and they'll advise when you guys get here.
1: Okay, Claire, can you give me a rough idea of the depth of the water by chance?
0: They believe it's 6 or 8 feet.
1: Okay, enough for the in-laws then. We don't need the flat bottom.
0: I don't believe so.
1: Claire.
0: Battalion, you can probably disregard at your discretion.
1: Yeah, we're already here. We're pulling in right now.
0: Okay, Claire.

0: Hey, John, we're coming back. There's nothing. I'm going to cancel the option operator on control. We'll be back there when we're back there.
1: I'm clear.
0: Control from boat 371.
1: Good.
0: We're not finding anything. You can release the ops channel. We'll be back in service momentarily.
1: I'm clear.

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1: All right, we're coming down the river now.

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Engine, 355. Injured person as a result of a fall. 26901, State Road 19, at Arcadia Christian Church, cross of Grey Fox Run and East 274th Street, 55, John. Timeout, 948.

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Engine 373. EDO 307. Mental, emotional, or suicide attempt 99.48. Adventure half. Cross off navigation way and tundra point 73. Frank. Timeout 9:53.

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1: Not other than intention to lower dose. 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No violent, no known weapons.

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1: 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Trying to see, is it? 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
0: We're clear. 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We just weren't sure because the notes are showing 925. 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

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Utility, 351. Injured person, 502 West 7th Street, number 1. At Sheridan Retirement Center, cross of South Hamilton Avenue and dead end. 61 Frank. Timeout, 10:29.

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Engine 371. Ladder 373. 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Commercial alarm. 301 Noble Creek Drive. At home. Cross of Cherry Street and Pleasant Street. Clover Road. Refund on Ops 303. 75 Ocean.

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0: 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We'll be getting dressed when we arrive there.
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Medic, 341. Test paid. 134, Carmelair, Drive. Cross of, Aspen, Drive, Heather, Drive, and 1st Avenue, Southeast. 41, John. Timeout, 10:36.

0: Engine 371 on scene at home. No evacuation in progress, no smoke, no fire. We'll be investigating further.
1: 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You'll be investigating. 1039.

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Difficulty, rebate, 17,979. Dartown Road, number 244. Cross of Venice Lane and Alpha Drive, 84 Lincoln. Timeout, 10:40.

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0: 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We're waiting for management to come up. 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

0: You're good. I'm going to release engine 375.
1: Yeah, that should be fine. 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
0: 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We got it.

0: Control, can you relay that to engine 375? They can work back in.
1: Fan ladder 73.
0: Okay, Mitch.
1: We spoke with some employees that said the manager is currently on the phone with the alarm company.
0: Sir, engine 375, we released you and marked you back in service.

0: Command 973.
1: Go ahead, sir.
0: We've attempted to reset the alarm twice, and it is not holding. It's throwing the same trouble alarm that it has since we've been here.
1: I'm clear. What's it showing on the trouble?
0: It's showing a trouble alarm, but then it's a supervisory RTU-14. RTU-14 is the code right now.
1: Okay, it sounds like the same problem we had the last time, and they were supposed to get it fixed then. So if you're with the manager, we'll see if they've got their alarm company coming out today.

0: 147 here at the time.
1: Good.
0: Let the manager know that the fire marshal is going to stop by here shortly.
1: Okay, clear. We're still making our way to the manager.
0: And if you guys are good, I'm going to release the operator off channel and mark myself back in service. If you guys think we got this handled.
1: Perfect.
0: Trouble 10307, you can release the operator in the ops channel. 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

0: 76 and 74. Caller and the grandma were having a bit of an argument, and grandma fell over a walker.
1: Clear. Thank you.
0: The police are out for the time being.

0: Control from ladder 372.
1: Just
0: checked 18862 and 18874. Residents are both home and nobody has any type of medical or device.
1: I'm clear. 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There was no response.
0: We're clear. 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Mark medic 376 and ladder 372 back in service.
1: Clear. 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
0: Correct.
1: Clear, I'll mark both units in service.
2: Control from medic 376, we can take that run with engine 376 and disregard medic 374.
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Medic, 376. Injured person as a result of a fall. 6135, Rover Court, cross off, dead end, and navigator trail. 76, Charles, timeout, 1113.

0: Control from Engine 376. Engine 376 and Medic 374 are going to be back in service. No patient contact. They're refusing any of us, but they're going to talk with PD.
1: I'm clear. Medic 76, you clear?
2: Yeah, we're clear. Thank you.

0: Control letter 372. We found the source. It's at 18898 Scheffler. Resident at the home says that her mother is staying with them due to the flooding, and her address was the Crystal Lake address in Indianapolis. The alarm has been reset. No medical need here. We'll be back in service.
1: Oh, clear.

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Adam. 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

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Timeout, 1131.

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Ladder 373. Battalion 307. High life hazard alarm. 17,340 Fleming Street. 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Timeout 11:35.

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1: Letter 73.
0: We're in route, but we'll be a delayed response. We're responding from Station 74, plus the detours.
1: Okay.

0: Control Battalion 307 is on scene. Nothing showing from the exterior. Evacuation is in progress. We're driving the Knox Fox.
1: Battalion 307 on scene. Nothing showing. Evac in progress. Grabbing the Knox Fox key at 11:41.
0: To the right, upon entry, fellas, to the right.
2: Seventy-five's arriving. 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
1: Hey Chief, does it tell you the location of that pull station?
2: North Stairs is what he said. He's heading your way. At 4 is what it says, but I'm not clear on what that means.
1: Clear, we're in contact with the rep. Has a second floor with him.
2: I think you just need an Allen key.
1: Clear, we've got our tools.
2: Are you okay with me letting Ninja 73 go then as well?
1: Yes, sir. I think we can handle it.
2: All right. We'll stay here and reset when you're good to go. Ninja 373, you can work back in service.
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0: pull station's been reset if you want to check the alarm panel.
1: There's been. Panel reset. It's holding.
0: Yeah, I think we should be good.
2: Still for 9307.
3: Yes, sir.
2: And we had a pull station pulled. We've reset it. Alarm system's reset and holding. You can mark us back in service. 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
1: 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Yeah, just be nice that you don't see nothing showing investigation, status quo, main 147.

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1: Ladder 392.
2: Okay, 392,

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At Kroger, cross off Proscenium, Parkway, and East Carmel, Drive. 41, Charles. Timeout, 1218.

Engine, 345. Medic, 345. Hemorrhage or laceration, 12,315 Pennsylvania Street, number 1216B, at Wellbrook of Carmel, cross of Old Meridian Street and City Center Drive, 45 Boy, timeout, 1220.

Medic, 374. Ladder, 372. Sick person, 5510. Allison, May. Cross Street, High Knoll Boulevard, 72. Boy. Timeout, 12:46.

Medic, 375. Engine, 375. Sick person, 2995. Connor, 3. At Golo Gas Station, cross of Cumberland Road and State Road 37, South, 75 Ocean. Timeout, 1252.

Engine 342, ladder 345, residential alarm, 11,246, Town Road, cross of Tower Meadow Drive, Sutton Avenue, and Firestone Lane, 42 Adam, timeout 1308.

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Medic 341. Injured person as a result of a fall. 689. 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At Woodland Terrace. Senior Living. Cross off. Dead End. And West Smoky Row. 41. Boy. Timeout. 13.09.

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Injured person as a result of a fall. 7889 East 106th Street. 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Timeout, 1311.

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Residential alarm. 15691 Middlewer Drive. Cross of Arthur Jacob Lane and Lye Circle, Hawk Creek Lane, 73 George. Timeout 13:15.

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0: On scene, two-story residence, nothing showing. Evacuation in progress, we'll be investigating.
1: Two-story residence, evacuation in progress, nothing showing. Investigating, water 373.

0: 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There's going to be a false alarm. 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And you can show engine and ladder 373 back in service.
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0: 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It's like a two-car MVC. It's not appeared to be entrapment. Engine 382, have command. We got investigating.
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1: Line
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0: Okay, clear.
3: 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You can speak through.

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0: On the scene, now we need.
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0: 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Yeah, three's coming as well.
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Timeout 1435.

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Minor fuel spill. 6330 Northwest Drive. Cross off River Road and Pebblebrook Lane. 44 Edward. Timeout 1437.

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0: Can you put us on that run in place of 373? 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

0: Letter 370 from Medic 371 information. 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

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Medic, 345. Sick person, 12315 Pennsylvania Street, number 2601, at Railroad of Carmel, cross of Old Meridian Street and City Center Drive, 45, Oi, timeout, 1534.

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CO alarm. 248 2nd Street Southwest. Cross of Monon Boulevard and 3rd Avenue Southwest. 4th Avenue Southwest. 41 David. Timeout 1539.

0: for like in effect. 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
1: 19:05. You just need your cell phone or the other as well.
0: Yeah, you probably have UAV as well.
1: I don't need UAV.

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They're going to have another leak as well to handle after that one. 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

0: Control ATM 5.
1: Hey, Bino 5.
0: For Battalion 307, because I think he's the other one on this call, we do not need a boat. The water is 2 feet deep in the area that we need to work on containment.
1: Clear. Battalion 307, you on the air and clear on that.
0: What we do need is a hazmat truck so we can work on mitigating this, whether it be booms and mats, but probably more importantly, trying to figure out the solution to stop the tank from leaking.
1: Okay. I'm trying to get an update.

0: 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Timeout, 15:58.
1: We're going to go ahead and be en route, but we got dry suits on in case we have to walk it. But if you could show both 374 en route to the 185 to the Canoe Drive.
2: I'm clear. 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
1: Thank you, sir. 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
1: Advised in shallow water, 1805 is on the scene with car 32. They are going to need to contain that. After that, you've got another fuel tank leaking of an unknown size. Don't have a status on that.

0: Control Bow 374.
1: Yeah, go ahead.
0: Just to confirm, I'm assuming we still need to come in from the north, from 221st into Riverwood.
1: I still have the road marked as closed, and that is the way that 1805 came in.
0: Okay, clear. Thank you.
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Residential alarm. 15,057 Winter Lane. Cross off Summerwood Drive and Summerwood Drive. Rosebud Drive. 73 Mary. Timeout 1604.

Engine, 392. Medic, 397. Difficulty breathing, 12,753. Broncos, drive. Cross off, Bears, drive. And, Raiders, Boulevard, Packers Avenue, 92. Victor, timeout, 16:08.

0: in Charlie 205.
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0: Secondary hazards, if you don't have a 193 tippy canal, we're investigating now.

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Medic 394. EDO 309. Mental, emotional, or suicide attempt. 13408. District Parkway. Number 301. Cross of Devon and Abaptus Circle, Bayon Drive. 92 William. 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

0: 18 and 5, there was some wind in there in your last traffic. I didn't, other than the 193, I didn't copy you do or don't have a leak.
1: Negative. You can clear that one.
0: Clear, I'll just put it in the narrative, no leak at 193.

0: Engine 377 from 374.
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0: So EMA was able to put down some booms on the other side. Those keys out of booms. He said he's got some matching pressure on top. He'll need something to plug the remaining leak, assuming that the remainder of the container we can't see is intact. And then the RP is going to probably use some booms.
1: 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Control engine 373. Had a faulty detector. 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

Engine 341. Engine 343. Ladder 341. Battalion 304. Safety 304. Gas odor inside a high life hazard. 172 East Carmel Drive. Cross of Executive Drive and South Range Line Road West Carmel. We found an Ops 301. 41 Charles. Timeout 1619.

0: 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Can you start EDO 307 on this room?
1: I'm clear. I just saw the note.

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1: They're all sympathizing with the rift is large. I'm not sure what the weight is. You good with what you got, or do you want the ladder also?
2: I think we'll be able to manage.
1: So.
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1: 24.

0: fire company staging on district. Police are there, but they can't get in. They're wanting to know if there's some type of code that you know to get in.
1: A firm, 2900.
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4: 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Engine 341 is on scene.
3: Engine 41.
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1: Go ahead.
0: We definitely have another gas. We're trying to get monitor readings now.
1: Alright. I can start vectoring.
0: Okay, so, Ladder 341, you want to go into Delio Tools and check it out?
1: Control to Center Point.
2: I'll go to Center Point.
1: Okay. Thank you.

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1: We have a strong smell and, that's cool.
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1: Affirmative.
3: Battalion 304, have you been able to get any readings yet? Gas company's asking.
2: Check some of these other units.
4: Man, for this is 341. We're getting 12 parts per million in the Chinese restaurant next door.
2: Okay.
1: We're not getting any readings of tools, but we can just smell it.

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1: Good.
0: We've located a gas meter in the rear.
1: Okay. Do we know which ones where the problem is? That's the question.
0: We have 4 meters back here.

0: We're not getting only two parts at O'Toole.
1: Okay, two parts there, 12 at China. What about the other ones?
2: Thanks for the sign, Bridget.
1: Did you say six?

0: Battalion 304 control.
1: Good.
0: Center point rep is about 35 minutes out.
1: Okay.

0: OV is one of those meters. Can you? Do we know definitively it's China Express? We can kill that one.
1: The meters aren't labeled.
0: Of course they're not.

0: It'd be 170 if it's labeled under the address.
1: What do you think?
2: Yeah, I'd say we go ahead and start opening up the China Express if that's 12 and we got 2 and 6 on either side of it.

0: Has anyone been in the China Express? The door is locked. Front door is locked.
1: Good.
2: You're reading this to Vita. Takes too long.
1: I didn't catch what your readings were at the Vita, but they were less

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1: 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We're going to send it off inside the
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0: I'm clear.

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1: 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Go ahead.
0: I arrived at the hospital with Medic 371. We'll be departing hospital, returning to district.

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0: engine 393, ladder 393. Just information. The caller is currently not on scene. He's about 10 to 15 minutes away in a gray Honda Accord. He asked if you guys could just wait for him.
1: Sorry, 393 square.

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At Texas Roadhouse. 82 Henry. Timeout, 1736.

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2: 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For a sick person at 11271 East 700 North, you can go ahead and show us the ground.
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0: 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Sick person. 11,271 East 700 North. Cross of North 11 and Hamilton Boone County Line Road. 61 Boy Keen. Timeout 1743.
1: Control flag 361. Can you show utility 361 in route?

utility 351. 6%, 11,271, East 700, North, Cross of, North, 11, and, Hamilton Moon Heli Line, Road, 61, Boy, King, Timeout, 1743.

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Engine 393, ladder 393, battalion 391, elevator or escalator rescue, 9701 North by Northeast Boulevard, at home to suite, cross of East 96th Street, Peg Road and Carney Drive, 93 Henry, timeout 1804.

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Medic 382. 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Accident unknown. 2064 West 226th Street. Cross of Monon Trail and Lamont Road. 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Timeout 1809.

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1: We're in the area. We're unable to locate anything. Do you have any better information?
0: It would probably be about 50 meters east of 2120, west 226th Street, on 226th Street.
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1: Go ahead.
0: You can put me in the area. Engine 361, I'm approaching from 6 points. There's nothing down here.
2: Engine 361 is clear. We're not finding anything. I believe we can go ahead and disregard everybody that's not on scene.
3: Command, you have traffic for control.
4: Did you copy that, control? Everybody not arriving.
1: 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Everyone not on scene can disregard for engine 361, 1819.

0: Drones 361.
1: Go ahead.
0: We dropped off with the operator. PD spoke to the homeowner. They didn't see anything or hear anything. There's nobody here. We'll be in service.
1: Copy. Dropping off to the operator. In service. 1819.

0: Engine 3D, Engine 3A. Go ahead for Engine 3.
1: We're in the elevator and we're going to recycle the power.
0: Clear. What floor is that?
1: Fourth floor. Maintenance closet.
0: Clear. We're downstairs and I have the key fob. Do you need that?
1: Negative. We have another wrap with us.

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1: Go ahead.
2: He's still down on one.
0: Affirmative.
2: Okay, did you recall it to one, or did it just go up there on sound?
1: We didn't hit it, right?
0: It went on its own.
1: Okay, I'm sorry.

0: 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Medic 361 control.
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Outside gas odor, 16,966, Siakam Way, number 120, cross of Breton and Swansea Road, A1 Com, timeout, 1831.

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1: Gas loader with engine 1.

AC 308, outside gas odor, 16,966, Siakam Way, number 120, cross of Breton and Swansea Road, E1 com, timeout, 1835.

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2: 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They did say, once you guys get a little further clarification on whether or not he hit a line, just to let us know so I can call them back and get a faster response for you guys.
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1: Go ahead.
0: I'm seeing nothing showing. No evacuation. We'll be investigating.
1: Clear. I'm seeing nothing showing. No evacuation. We'll be investigating 1838.

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1: I'm clear, thank you.
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1: Go ahead.
0: Have you happened to get an ETA from Citizens?
1: Negative. We have not yet received an ETA, but they are clear that the line is cut.
0: Clear. Okay.

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1: You got an ETA unit?
0: Negative, I'll try and call and get an ETA. He said they would be coming from Indy.
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Engine 355, car 51, car 52, gas odor inside a residence, 604 East Marion Avenue, cross of South Schaefer Street and State Road 19, 55 George, timeout 1913.

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Fainting, now alert. 21001, Anthony Road. Cross off East Street, East State Road 38, and East 216th Street. A4, Ida, Tom. Timeout, 1971.

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Injured person. 760 High Drive. 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Timeout 1923.

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1: Could you put myself and both 371 on 3 to 387 Washington Street for an animal rescue?

Battalion 307, Boat 371, 1805, Animal Rescue 387, Washington Street, cross of South 4th Street and South 3rd Street. Respond on 1805, 71 George, timeout 1926.

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1: Roger that. 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
0: 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We just talked to them. 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
1: Go ahead.
0: The road closure in the CAD for Florida Road between Martha and Meat Street can be removed. We just drove it, and DPW has it open to civilian traffic.
1: I'm clear. 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
1: Go ahead for Ladder 372.
0: We had an off-duty sheriff's deputy call in. He said that he does not want her transported. He's on his way with about a 15-minute ETA. His phone number's in the CAD if you need to call him.
1: 72 will go ahead and give him a call, but Medic 376 is about to take off for transport.
0: Clear.
1: Challenger 397 calling Kenny Singles for a residence. Nothing showing to investigate.
0: Clear. Home scene, Singles for a residence. Nothing showing. We'll be investigating 1958.